0: 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I want to love like you loved. I want to love with my life.
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Yeah, we got so much love. Yeah, don't look to the left or right. You know the future's worth the fight. Don't look to the left or right. 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L-O-V-E rolls off the tongue. 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

0: 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I want to love with my life.
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Hey, yeah. L-O-V-E rolls off the tongue, but sometimes the words just not enough. 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

0: 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I want to love like you loved. I want to love with my life.
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0: not another moment. I want to live intentionally in light of eternity. I want to love like you loved. I want to love with my life.
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